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0: one's called True Story. I'm standing at the front desk, waiting to be served. Been standing here 10 minutes or more, starting to get bored. When in walks Abby, all smiling bright and happy in his ways, I try to warn him with my eyes. Chew, can't tell him I am shame. In his rush of getting dressed, his shirt all tucked in tight, he forgot one thing that most men do, which can be an ugly sight. I scowl at him with such a frown, girl's face is crimson red. Then he knew of what was wrong, his zipper completely down. He left as quickly as he came, in an awful rush. Next time he looked before he leaps, to avoid his red face flush. Thank you.
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was a long march from cadets. The 6th Battalion was the next to turn. It was me who drew the card. We did Canungra, Shoal War.

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0: 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Don't you, yo? Nip Nan Wanky.
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2: And now we'll look at colours. The first colour is Walang. Walang is blue. Walang is spelled W-A-L-Y-A-N. Walang. Walang is blue. The next colour is red. In our language we say mira. Mira is red. Mira is spelled M-I-R-D-A. The next colour is yunt. Yunt is yellow. Yunt. Yunt is spelled Y-O-O-R-N-D. And the last colour is morn. Morn is black. Morn is spelled M-O-O-R-N. Morn. Black. And that was today's lesson.
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0: Kaya, kaya nana not, kaya nana not. 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
1: 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For heart, we say quart. 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Quart is spelled G-O-O-R-D. 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Quart is your heart. For kidney, we say jup. 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

0: a moment in Aboriginal history. Although Aboriginal people were exempted from enlisting, over 400 or more Indigenous soldiers served in World War I. Come World War II, more than 4,000 served in that war. However, not all were treated as equals serving their country. A then young Noongar soldier by the name of Phil Prosser was one of the many outstanding soldiers who served with the Royal Regiment of Australian Artillery. While stationed at Manly in New South Wales, his mates were told by a certain bar attendant that they could not serve him in their bar. So all his comrades brought on big with beer and spirits. Then they left the bar without pay for what they had ordered in protest. The hotel was then blacklisted by 4,000 soldiers at the camp. This was before the days of equal opportunity, and this was a moment in Aboriginal history.
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Kaya, Mridich Maramans, Yogas and Kalingas. 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
4: 25th of July, word for the day, Katlangwada. Bearing with one another, and if one has a complaint against another, forgiving each other. As the Lord has forgiven you, you also must forgive. Colossians 3:13 ESV. Dear friends and family, Paul says the new man in us must forgive. Old man of our past was so destructive. Lord Jesus' death for us was decisive. Cleansed us of sins that once held us captive. Come, Holy Spirit, in us freely live. Forgiving folks then be more effective. Alleluia. Yang Rula Bridia.

0: Kaya, kaya nyana not, kaya nyana not that. 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
3: Today we will look at eyes, eyebrows and ears. For eyes, we say mil. Mil is your eyes. Mil is spelled M-I-L-Y. For eyebrows, we say mimbrin. Mimbrin is spelled M-I-M-B-I-R-R-N. Mimbrin for eyebrows. For ears, we say dwonk. Dwonk is spelled D-W-O-R-N-G. Dwonk. Dwonk is your ears. And that was today's lesson.
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0: Kaya, kaya nana not, kaya nana not that. Nija buja, nala buja, nija buja windy, nija nalang dir, nija nalang wanki. Don't you, yo? Nip, nan wanki.
1: It's time to bring back the language with Joe Collard.
2: Today we will look at the numbers 6 to 10. The number 6 we say ma keng. Ma keng is spelled M-A-R-R-G-E-N-Y. Ma keng. For the number 7 we say ma kuju. Ma kuju is spelled M-A-R-R, then it's G-O-O-D-J-A-L. For 8 we say ma marin. Ma marin is number 8. Ma is spelled M-A-R-R, then it's M-A-R-R-D-I-N-Y. Ma marin for number 8. For number 9, we say ma kuju kuju. Number 9, ma kuju kuju is spelled M-A-R-R, then it's G-O-O-D-J-A-L, and then again, G-O-O-D-J-A-L. Ma kuju kuju. For the number 10, we say mara. Mara, which is spelled M-A-R-R-A-A, Mara, for the number 10. And that was today's lesson.
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2: 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Nije buja, nala buja, nije buja windi, nije nalangjer, nije nalangwangi. 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
4: 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I am feeling good.
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1: 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It's deadly, Anna.

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1: 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Dab is spelled D-H-A-A-B. It is a traditional knife, a dab. For boomerang, we say karli. Karli is the traditional name for boomerang. Karli is spelled G-I-I-L-Y-I, karli. For the traditional stone axe, we say koch, koch. Koch is spelled G-O-O-D-J, koch. Koch is the traditional stone axe. And that was today's lesson.
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2: 25th of July, word for the day, Katlangwada. Bearing with one another, and if one has a complaint against another, forgiving each other. As the Lord has forgiven you, you also must forgive. Colossians 3:13 ESV. Dear friends and family, Paul says the new man in us must forgive. Old man of our past was so destructive. Lord Jesus' death for us was decisive, cleansed us of sins that once held us captive. Come, Holy Spirit, in us freely live. Forgiving folks then be more effective. Alleluia. Yang Rula Bridia.

0: Kaya, kaya nyana not, kaya nyana not. Nige boja, nala boja, nige boja wendi. Nige nalang dir, nige nalang wangi. Donjo yo, ni ngan wangi.
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2: Today we'll look at the word for first person. When I talk about first person, I'm talking about I, me, my, I am, etc. In our ancient language, we had a number of these words, so let's go through them. For me or my, we say ngan. Ngan is spelled N-G-A-N-Y, ngan. Now, if I was to add A to it, it will mean I am, which is nganya, nganya, I am. Now, if we were to keep A in and add on N-A, which will mean mine, then it'll be nganyana, nganyana, which means mine. Now, let's take out A-N-A and let's replace it with jul, which means I will, D-J-I-L, then it'll be nganjul, I will, nganjul. Now, let's take that out, D-J-I-L, and let's put another word, which is Y-A-N-G, nganyang. Nganyang means give me. For I, we say nech. Nech is spelled N-G-E-I-D-J. Nech, I. So today, we had some words in our language in regards to first person.
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0: Kaya, kaya na not, kaya na not that. Nija buja, nala buja, nija buja windi, nija nalang jer, nija nalang wangi. Don't you, yo?
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1: 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So for neck, we say nanak, nanak. Nanak is spelled N-A-N-G-A-G. Nanak. Nanak is your neck. Chin. We say yet. Yet for chin. Yet is spelled Y-E-D. Yet. Yet is your chin. For throat, we say wort. For throat, we say wort. Wort is spelled W-O-O-R-D. Wort. And that was today's lesson.
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0: We wish to acknowledge the traditional owners of the land here in Bulu, the Whadjuk people, past, present and future. We wish to thank the elders for their contribution to the community now and in the future. And with that, we welcome you to Kaya Radio. My name is Shoshi.
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1: 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Come on this journey with us.

You're still here on Kerr Radio with us. And this music is meant to touch your soul, you know. Certainly touches mine. The next one is by Luis Enrique and it's titled Pomoro Samba do Ofue.

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Hacking to comfort, compliance, hacking to the rebellious gene. Hacking to adoption, capitalism in relation to slavery. Hacking to the history of the bank. It's beating the odds, the Mirac are joining the winning team. Hacking to desperation and loneliness, the history of community in the marketplace. Hacking to land rights and ownership. Hacking to business law, proprietorship. Hacking to ambition and greed. Hacking to forms of government, systems of control, the relation to suffering and sufferance. Hacking to faith and morality, the treatment of one faith towards another. Hacking to masculinity, femininity, sexuality, what is taught, what is felt, what is learned, what is shared. Hacking to God, stories of creation, serpents and eggs. Hacking to nature, biodynamics, biodiversity, cycles and seasons. Hacking to time, calendars, Descartes, its relationship to doubt, is a wire to fear, the notion of control, the space-time continuum, the force of gravity, whether the opposite of gravity is freedom. Hacking to freedom, power, responsibility, justice, the Bill of Rights, hacking to coincidence, the summer of 68, the 27 club, number of people with Facebook profiles, people who choose to share, people who share too much, people who seem lonely, people want to connect, people want to uplift, people need uplifting, hacking to self-help, self-sufficiency and self-indulgence, hacking to crazy, hacking to lunatic, hacking to star, hacking to infamous, notorious, the effects of the construct of poverty on the psyche, the effects of the construct of race, the victims that survive. There is a panel marked survival, three simple copper wires coiled round an orb. Hacking to orbit, equatorial landmines, useful and precious metals, coated as cotton. Hacking to hazardous, nuclear, blue clear, cloud forms and fish farms, cow farts and pig shit. Hacking to horse, industrial.

unconscious, hacking the heart, cardio, Congo, blood rich in oil, hacking the suffering and despair, hacking to the unfair advantages of those lucky enough to be born into one family or another, into one condition or another, hacking to the circumstantial evidence that proves the obvious and wakes the oblivious, hacking to birthright, bloodlines, royal and tainted, hacking to superstition, old wives' tales, the rituals of the shaman, hacking to DNA, chemistry, the pharmaceutical industry, the modern day rape of the forest, hacking to the coiling serpent, the time it takes for modern man to determine whether ancient women were foolish or not, hacking to the database, hacking to the panel mark survival, hacking to celebrity, hacking to the cultural development of taste, hacking to violence, fear, and ignorance. How are they linked?

fully aware of the world that we are stepping into. The times that we are walking into. Unafraid.

That wall. That wall. The wall that doesn't exist anymore. Except by name. You know, when the first multinational corporation, the Dutch East India Trade Company, purchased the island of Manahatta from the Lenape, it was not a purchase. Although they believed it to be. The Lenape saw it as a gift and offering, a way of saying thank you, for indeed they had helped them eat, grow crops, fish, taught them how to tend the land, the climate. So the Dutch became very angry at the fact that after they had supposedly paid for this land, that the Lenape did not leave, and decided to build a 12-foot wall around the lower half of Manhattan, a fortress, if you will, on the island of Manahatta. It was a wall that was built to keep the Lenape out. When other Europeans came, they would charge them to enter the wall and say, well, they made a market right inside of the wall. The market exists to this day, right inside of that wall, right on the island of Manahatta. And at this market, you could rent slaves, because most people could not afford to buy them, but you could rent them for the weekend. If you're building a house or doing work, you know, you could rent them. You could buy furs, pelts, food. There was an exchange, a market. They called it that. They eventually called it the New

no longer exists. The wall that was built to keep the Lenni Lenape out. However, there is still a markation of where the wall was. It tells you where it is. It's called Wall Street. That was the northernmost wall of that which was built to keep the Lenni Lenape out. The wall that was built so that people

sides of the prisons. From beneath the prisons. From within the walls.

4. You are still here on Kaya Radio and Noongar 100.9 FM. My name is Shoshi, and we've got another 12 minutes so to take us to the top of the hour. I'm going to play out with a few more tunes, but I wanted to thank you again for hanging out with us, and trust that you enjoyed all the tunes that we, or at least some of them, that we played for you today. But we certainly enjoyed putting this episode together. We encourage you to keep it locked here on Noongar Radio for more shows.

0: Hi, Katrina Gorry here from the Matildas for RAD. How many people do you know who've been killed, seriously injured or lost their license on our roads? And how many times could you have stopped someone from texting while driving, grabbed someone's keys because they had too much to drink, or called out a driver because they were going too fast? It's the little things you do that can make a big difference to the road toll. What will you do to get our road toll towards zero?
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0: Kaya, kaya nyana not, kaya nyana not that. 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
1: Today we will look at mouth, teeth and tongue. 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Da is your mouth. Nulak, nulak is your teeth. N-Y-O-L-O-G, nulak. For tongue, we say dalang, dalang, D-H-A-L-A-N-G, dalang. And that was today's lesson.
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1: Hello, this is Weird Al Yankovic for RAD. You know, a lot of things just don't go together, like peanut butter and tuna fish. 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When you drink and drive, you risk your life as well as the lives of everyone else on the road. So be responsible. If you drink, don't drive. 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
3: 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Nige buja! 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Ni ngan wanki!
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5: We'll look at the root word for fire. In our ancient language, we say kal. Kal means fire. How do we spell kal? G-A-L. Now let's look at some suffixes. So with kal, let's add ing. Kalang, kalang. Kalang means hot. Now let's add I-N-Y with it, which is kalangan, kalangan. Kalangan is burning. Kalangan, which means burning, like a bushfire. Now let's take A-N-G, I-N-Y out, and let's replace it with L-A, kala. When we say kala, we're talking about our clan territory or our clan estate. Now let's take L-A out and let's replace it with A-G, which is Kalak. Kalak. Kalak is when we're on or in our territory. Now let's take A-G out and let's replace it with A-B, which is Kalap. Your Kalap is your place, your territory, your clan estate, your place. Kalap. So today we learnt about the root word Kal, which is fire.
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0: 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Woo!

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Here's a moment in Aboriginal history. I'm afraid my wife will commit suicide if my boy is not back soon, for she is good for nothing. Only cry day and night. I have as much love for my dear wife and children as you have for yours. So if you have any feelings at all, please send the boy back as quick as you can. It did not take long for him to go, but it takes a long time for him to come back. A father pleading with the Aborigines Department in WA for the return of his son, 1903. This has been a moment in Aboriginal history.

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0: Time ago, the bobtail was poisonous, but when the bobtail was asleep, the snake stole the poison. That's why snakes are poisonous. The echidna and the turtle was best friends. Then the turtle ate the echidna's baby, and she threw rocks at the turtles, and the turtle threw spears at the echidna. 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
1: One, two, three.

Whether it be independent or established artists, we have got you well and truly covered. A buzz tune now coming out of Miami, a track that's bringing back that 90s R&B sound. It comes from an artist called Double Red Cup, and the tune is that 90s R&B love. To open up as we smooth things out a little bit on this week's edition of the Urban Meltdown.

Urban Meltdown, keeping you up front and in front. A recent release there from Devon Howard that's doing the rounds at the moment. Of course, that one is Can't Love You More, cover version of the Sade classic. And if you just joined us before that, that 90s R&B love from Double Red Cup. Couple of mellow tunes back to back there, so it's time to lift things up a little bit. Get into Don't Hurt Nobody, Jake and Puffer teaming up together on this one here on the Urban Meltdown.

Fantastic sample usage in that one. Eric the Architect is the artist's name. The tune, No Doubt, I'm in Love. Dave Hollister has got a new album that's not too far away. This is the next one from him. It's called Voodoo Magic. Dave Hollister, one-time Blackstreet member, of course, here on the Urban Meltdown.

Hugh Parker featuring Jay Vaughan on that track as well. It's called Get Better. If you'd like to link with the Urban Meltdown during the week, if you're loving the radio show, you're going to want to check us out on Spotify. 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Keep up to date with everything that's happening in the show. Loving the new album from the artist Blast, B-L-X-S-T, if you haven't come across Blast before. Going to give you a couple of tunes from the new album called Labour of Love. Before long, we'll give you the track Ruin, but first, this one's called Right Back from Blast, here on the Urban Meltdown. Thank you.

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6: Brett Costello, bringing the beats.

Urban Meltdown Radio Show, Brett Costello keeping you up front and in front. The latest one there from Remy Ma called Put 'Em On. And before that, K1 with the tune Risk It All. Another new track now with a bit of a future R&B type of sound. Oscillates between a fairly up-tempo track and some kind of slower areas as well, like the mix-up that they've put into this one. It's Misha and Nefertiti Avani on this track as well. It's called Baycation here on the Urban Meltdown.

Fantastic rework version, of course, the original from Idina Howard. That one is Freak Like Me. Out of Australia now, we take in an artist by the name of Larissa Lambert. This track is called So Close. It comes from her forthcoming album, Yearning, which is due out in September. A nice little vibe from Down Under from Larissa Lambert here on the Urban Meltdown.

in front when it comes to everything urban. Brett Costello with you. If you'd like to connect with us during the week, I can highly recommend the Urban Meltdown Spotify playlist. Just search the Urban Meltdown over there. Give it a like and a follow and check out some of the tunes we've been feeling over the recent months. You can also connect with us on the socials, facebook.com/Urban Meltdown Worldwide. We gave you something new there from Gia, J-I-A-H, the artist's name. 100 Degrees is that track. Before too long, we've got something from T.I. from his new album, teamed up with Summer Walker on the track And Won't. But first, Bobby V. Do you remember this guy? He used to go by the name of Bobby Valentino. This is a new one from him, a little more up-tempo than a lot of his traditional offerings. It's Closer and Bobby V here on the Urban Meltdown.

0: Then he got out, they locked him up again.
1: They
0: did, they locked him up. He did a U-turn, they locked him up. And then he took the damn woman with him, took Tiny down the way. Tiny had never been locked up until this wants to go down there and drop a hit record.
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There is Damar. The tune is Levels here on the Urban Meltdown Radio Show. And if you just joined us, before that, something fresh out of the Teddy Riley production stable. Marsha Kova is the artist's name, and the tune was Bye Bye Bye. Brett Costello with you for the Urban Meltdown, keeping you up front and in front each and every week when it comes to everything urban from across the globe. Getting a bit more up-tempo with a couple of tunes in a row for you now. DJ Spen, Tasha LeRae. This track almost sounding like an old Incognito tune. It's called When I Needed You Most, here on the Urban Meltdown Radio Show.

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A first play for you here on the Urban Meltdown. Don't forget, if you'd like to connect with us during the week, there's a few ways that you can do it. 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We've got a few playlists over there that you can like and follow. Keep up to date with everything that's happening with the new releases. Another fresh one for you from Dawn Richard now. This is Baby Can We. You're on the Urban Meltdown.

UK legend Georgie B there. That's the Summer of 76 remix of his tune, You Know. Before too long on the Urban Meltdown, we're going to give you the fresh one from Chaka Khan. She's teamed with Snoop on the tune Boogies in My Soul. But first, Tanya Nolan smooths things out for us. This one's called Impossible. Brett Costello with you here on the Urban Meltdown.

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1: 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This boogie's in my soul.
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with you for the Urban Meltdown radio show. A consistent performer in recent years, that's Cornell CC Carter and his tune, Let's Get Away From Here. And if you just joined us before that, Glenn Lewis, recent release from him, GYAML. Don't forget, if you'd like to connect with the Urban Meltdown during the week, there's a few ways that you can do that. 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We've got a few different playlists there that you can get around and listen to in your own time. Up next, a brand new release from Danny Foster and Rouge, featuring the vocals of Lasita Jules, who's popped up on quite a few quality tunes over the years. This is Saturday Night, the CB remix, as we get a little more up-tempo here on the Urban Meltdown.

Nice little recent release there from Lady Vanta, using, of course, the old PM Dawn set adrift on Memory Bliss. That one is called Sent By You. You are on the Urban Meltdown Radio Show. We're keeping you up front and in front. Another new release now from Sid, featuring Blue June on this particular tune, a moody little track that we're loving at the moment called Callin'. Okay.

track is called Tambourine, and it comes from the Crank Crusaders. Who are the Crank Crusaders, you might ask? A Washington-based DC live R&B and go-go band. They're actually founded by Grammy-nominated soul singer Raheem Devon, who you'd probably be familiar with. Also included in the trio, producer and vocalist Bootsy Vegas and singer Yazara. That's their latest track, bridging the gap between traditional R&B and the high-energy go-go or crank sound out of DC. Couple of additional new tracks coming your way. Before too long, we'll get into a bit of reggae sounds, which we don't play a lot of, but this tune from Protégé featuring Shensia caught our ears. That one's called Goddess. Listen out for that before too long. But first, a tune that really embodies that late 90s, early 2000s type of R&B sound. I could almost see this aligning with a Baby Bash type of track. The tune is called Shook. It's by Hera, and we've got it for you as a first play here on the Urban Meltdown.

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0: Kaya, kaya na nonot, kaya na nonotet. 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

0: we say Quarlac. 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

Ladies and gents, this is the moment you've waited for. 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And buried in your bones, there's an ache that you can't ignore.

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0: Kaya, kaya nyana not, kaya nyana not that. 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
1: Ni,
0: ngan wangi.
2: It's time to bring back the language with Joe Collard.
1: We'll look at the root word for who. In our ancient language, we say yen. Yen means who. How do we spell yen? N-G-E-N. Now let's look at some suffixes to add on to the root word yen. We can say yenang. Yenang means whose. Or you can say yenda, which means when. You can say yenju, who will. Yenju. You can say yenpa, who might. Or you could say yenbao, who's that fella? Yenbao. So, let's look at the word again. Yen. Yen means who. Yenang, with A-N-G at the end of it, it means whose. If we were to replace the A-N-G and put the D-A, there'd be yenda, which means when. We take the D-A out and replace it with D-J-I-L, then it's yen jul, who will. If we take the D-J-I-L out and replace it with B-A, then it's yenpa, who might. Or we can say yenbao, who's that person. Today we learnt about who, yen.
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Billia Cap Nicha Nala Billia Cap Pulling Nang Ira Yagin Shimmering Silver in the Morning Pulling Down Through the Billia in the Deep Moorin Cap Bending Winding Pulling in Straight Lines Around Corners Bokaja Balapwanging in the Dreamtime He Created the Billia Cap Mom and God Balyira Yagin over the deep Moorin Cap. He Wangin, separate the Buja and the Cap. The deep Moorin Cap, Kulin Bokaja. Ngala Mam and God, Bal the creator of the Buja and the deep Moorin Cap. Thank you.

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0: here for the long summer days and the torrential downpours, the barbie sizzling at sundown and the early morning wake-up calls. We're here for all of it. The good and the not so good. 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

0: Kaya, kaya nyana not, kaya nyana notet. 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
2: Today we will look at numbers 1 to 5. For 1, we say ken. Ken means 1. Ken is spelled G-E-N-Y, ken. Number 2, we say kujo. Kujo for number 2. Kujo is spelled G-O-O-D-J-A-L, kujo. For 3, we say marin. Marin is 3. Marin is spelled M-A-R-R-D-I-N-Y, marin. Marin for 3. For 4, we say kujo, kujo. Kujo, G-O-O-D-J-A-L. And then again, G-O-O-D-J-A-L. Kujo, kujo, 4-4. For 5, we say ma. Ma is M-A-R-R. Ma for 5. And that was today's lesson.
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0: Kaya, kaya nyana not, kaya nyana not. 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
1: Ni,
0: ngan wangi.
2: It's time to bring back the language with Joe Collard.
1: Look at the word, hey. In our ancient language, we say, ali. It's spelled A-L-I. Now let's add some suffixes with ali. So if we add W-A, it'd be aliwa. Aliwa means look out in that direction. Aliwa. Now if we were to take out W-A and replace it with D-J-A, then it would be alija. Alija. Alija means there, not far in a distance. Now, if we were to take DJA out of Alija and replaced it with INY, then it'll be Alin. Alin. Alin means that thing in a distance. Alin. Now, let's take INY out and let's replace it with ANG, then it'll be Alang. And if we repeat it, Alang Alang means from there. So today we learnt Ali.
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0: 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For clothes that smell fresh, not like ashtrays. 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Let's make smoking history. 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

Good morning, this is Ralph Winmaria on Noongar Radio. I'd like to share the good news of Jesus Christ to your followers out there this morning. God bless you. In Ephesians 6:16, it talks about the shield of faith. You know, back in the days when the Romans used to fight their enemies, the enemies used to dip their arrow tips in some kind of a flammable liquid and set it on light and fire towards these Roman people. But they had shields that was probably that is bigger than a house door, and they used to stop these fiery darts from coming towards them to hit them. And you see, a fiery dart in the Bible could mean a fiery dart of doubt, or it could be a fiery dart of a lost one, or it could be a fiery dart of a person that is under drugs and alcohol, and you need to pray that God will set these fellows free. And you see, the shield of faith in Ephesians 6:16, faith is being sure that God will keep his promise. Faith in God protects you. This is protect, right? This is the shield. Protects you when you are tempted to doubt. Stand firm, knowing that you can believe in Jesus. When you put your trust in Jesus and have faith in Jesus, it can be your shield. Jesus can be your shield when you put your trust in him. Everything that comes towards you, it can be a shield towards those things. Because we're living in a time, this is a spiritual battle that we're living in when you give yourself to Jesus. Because everything that belongs to God, the devil tries to destroy. But when you got your faith in Jesus, he can't touch you. Now, you know something, if you don't know Jesus Christ out there today, and you want Jesus to come into your life, all that you got to do is just repeat this prayer after me. That if I confess with my mouth the Lord Jesus and believe in my heart that God raised him from the dead, I can be saved. See, when you confess with your mouth and believe in your heart that you can be saved, you can be saved. For with the heart one believes unto righteousness, and with the mouth one confess to Jesus. As soon as you confess to Jesus that I'm a sinful man, you can be saved. And I'll tell you something, when you give yourself over to Jesus,

You become a brand new person in Jesus Christ. Like it says in 2 Corinthians 5:17, therefore if anyone be in Christ, is a new creation. Old things are passed away, behold, all things become new. And if you want to learn more about Jesus, all that you're going to do is just find a Bible and just read the scriptures and let the Holy Ghost work in your life, because no one can't work this out, but only the Holy Spirit can give you the strength to do this. God bless you. Amen.

Good morning. My name's Alexandra Scott. Alex, my friends call me, and Ralph has kindly invited me in this morning to share with you. So before we start, can we please pray? Father God, would you please enable me to preach the word boldly today, as I should? And would you give each of us ears to hear the message that you want spoken to us today? Grant us a soft heart and the ability to understand and receive your word. In Jesus' name, amen. You know, God gave us humans a set of laws to live by, the Ten Commandments. But we mess up badly trying to keep them, yeah? We lie, we steal, some of us fornicate, that means sex before marriage. Some commit adultery, we don't keep the Sabbath day holy, and some even murder. But all of us have messed up somewhere and broken the commandments regularly, on a daily basis usually. No one has to tell us the wrong things to do. We just do them naturally. We know how to be bad. We've never had to have lessons in lying or stealing, yet we know instinctively how to do it. Never do we need to teach our children how to do the wrong thing. They know. And it's because we're born bad. The Bible calls us sinners. Psalm 51:5. Surely I was sinful at birth, sinful from the time my mother conceived me in the womb. And Romans 3:10 tells us that no one is righteous, not one. Yet for us to have a relationship with God and live in heaven with him, we have to be perfect, as he is perfect, and holy, as he is holy. God requires us to be morally perfect. Matthew 5:48, 1 Peter 1:16. There is no sin in God. He never does anything wrong. But us, we all sin and fall short of the glory of God. Romans 3:23. Doesn't matter how hard we try to be good, we mess it up somewhere, hurting ourselves and usually other people. God doesn't want and won't let his kingdom of heaven be ruined by sinners and our wrongful, sinful behavior. Heaven would just become another earth. Paradise and perfection would be ruined. We'd ruin heaven in a day if God allowed us in as sinners. Romans 6:23 tells us that the wages or payment that we get for our being sinful is spiritual death. We receive the spiritual death penalty for our sin. That means we become eternally separated from God in hell. We're not allowed into heaven, vile and unclean. And we earn eternity in hell for breaking God's laws, his commandments. And we can't blame God for that. God is not a corrupt judge. He can't and won't let guilty people who have broken the law go unpunished. God is an honest, loving judge who must and will rightly and fairly judge each one of us for the sins we've committed, for all the wrong things we've done. So our situation is dire. We're born sinners, we commit sins on a daily basis, we can't meet God's perfect standard, and we're heading for hell because of it. But hey, there's good news, great news, because even though we are guilty, vile offenders who have hurt God badly and are deserving of hell forever, God loves us so much, he offers us an amazing free gift. What is that gift? Well, it's not so much a what, but a who. God's gift to us is eternal life through Jesus Christ, his Son. Romans 5:8. But God demonstrates his own love for us in this. While we were still sinners, Christ died for us. Christ, who lived a sinless life and committed no wrongs, was crucified and punished in your place and mine. He took the punishment for your sins and mine. He paid your debt, my debt. He died in your place and my place. John 3:16 says, "For God so loved the world, that includes you, that he gave his only begotten Son, so that whoever, that includes you, shall believe in Jesus Christ should not perish but have eternal life." Now, a gift is not something we earn or work for. A gift is something that is bought at someone else's expense and given freely, but it needs to be received. God has paid the high price for this gift. He gave us his one and only Son, and Jesus willingly came to live the perfect life for us and take God's punishment for our sins. But how do we receive the gift of his Son? Well, to receive God's offer of a free pardon for our sins, to get out of hell for free, so to speak, to be exonerated, forgiven, and receive eternal life, all we have to do is follow what Romans 10:9-10 tells us.

If you confess with your mouth that Jesus is Lord and believe in your heart that God raised him from the dead, you will be saved. For with the heart one believes and is justified, and with the mouth one confesses and is saved. If we confess that Christ is Lord and believe in our hearts that God raised him from the dead, we can be saved from our sins and the consequences of them. Breaking it down into an A, B, C, D. A. Admit you are a sinner. B. Believe that Jesus Christ died and paid for your sin on the cross and was raised back to life. C. Call upon him and ask him to be your personal Lord and Savior and confess out loud that he is Lord. And D. Dedicate your life to live for Jesus in the way he wants you to. Repent from your sins and follow him. You can pray your own prayer of repentance and faith, and as long as you mean it, you will be saved. But if you'd like to, you can pray along with me right now. Father God, I am sorry for my sins. I thank you for the gift of salvation through Jesus Christ, your Son. I believe Jesus Christ is Lord, that he lived a sinless life and died on the cross as payment for my sins. And I believe he rose to life again 3 days later. I ask, Jesus, that you would come into my life now. I want to and will turn away from my old way of living and commit to living life the way you want me to. Amen. If you have prayed this prayer with me or one of your own this morning and meant it, you are now a Christian who has the Holy Spirit living inside you, who will guide you and help you grow in your relationship with God and give you the power to not sin. It's a good idea to start reading the Bible daily, talk with God daily, and find a Christian church where you can mix with other Christians. God bless you as you start out on your personal relationship with him. May you continually grow in the grace and the knowledge of our Lord Jesus Christ. Amen.

down to you. Because it says in the Bible, seek first the kingdom of God, and all those things shall be added to you. Everything, those things shall be added, is God's presence will come down to you and dwell around you, because there is power in the kingdom of God. There's no other power that can bring you freedom, because there's freedom in the love of Jesus Christ. All that you got to do is just seek first the kingdom of God, and all those things shall be added unto you. Understand that He is holy, and He will make you holy too. As soon as you start seeking God's kingdom, He'll start revealing Himself to you. Now, you know, Jesus Christ said, come unto me, all you are heavy laden, and I'll give you rest. That's what seeking God is, giving you rest. Whether it's being where you're walking on a rough side of the water, it can make that water path straight for you. It can calm the seas for you. Now, if you don't know Jesus out there today and you want to know Jesus Christ as your Savior, all that you got to do is just repeat this after me. Just say, dear Jesus, forgive me for the sins of my past. I believe that God raised Jesus from the dead. I confess with my mouth this day that Jesus is Lord of my life. All things have passed away, behold, all things become new. I thank you, Jesus, for coming into my heart today, and I will follow you all the days of my life. And I will follow you all the days of my life. You know, when you follow Jesus Christ all your life, He'll be with you, He'll comfort you. And that's when you start seeking God, God's kingdom, because He loves you. God bless you. I love you. Noongar Radio loves you too.

Matthew 6:33. But seek first the kingdom of God and his righteousness, and all those things shall be added unto you. You know, one way you can seek God's kingdom is to spend time with God through prayer and reading the Bible. And the best part about it is to ask the Holy Spirit to enable you to know God more, to teach you how to pray, to worship, and to love the Lord more deeply. The Holy Spirit comes to reveal Jesus Christ to us. Now, when you start seeking God's kingdom, you actually call in the kingdom of God.

0: God redeem Jerusalem. Isaiah 52:7. How beautiful upon the mountain are the feet of him who brings good news, who proclaim peace, who brings glad tidings to those who proclaim salvation. Salvation is believing in the name of the Lord, and you can be saved. Repent, therefore, be converted, that your sins can be washed away by the precious blood of Jesus Christ. Whoever shall call upon the name of the Lord right now shall be saved. If you're out there today, you don't know Jesus, and you're calling upon the name of the Lord, you can be redeemed, you can be saved. Romans 10:9-10, that if you confess with your mouth the Lord Jesus and believe in your heart that God raised him from the dead, you will be saved. For with the heart one believe into righteousness, and with the mouth one confess. He is made with his mouth, he confessed that salvation has come to him. Now salvation is where you meet Jesus Christ and you want Jesus Christ to come into your heart and set you free from your sins. The only way that you can be set free is by believing Jesus Christ can save you. There's nothing out in this world, because when you die in your sins, you're going to hell. But if you die with Jesus Christ as your Savior, you can make heaven your home. It's up to you where you want to go in life, but just remember Jesus Christ, he loves you. And no matter how far you've been in life, there's enough God in God that can pick you up and turn you back around. There's peace, there's love, there's joy, there's everlasting love in Jesus. Listen, God bless you. I love you. Noongar Radio love you. And even Jeff Michael love you. God bless you.
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0: Hey guys, Alana Kennedy here from the Matildas for RAD. Being part of any team means that each person tries their hardest to make sure they're the winners and not rely on other players while they slack off. Being the designated driver is much the same. It's about being a team player and staying off the drink that night so that you can get your teammates home safely. Here's how it works. One weekend, you're the designated driver. Then the following weekend, one of your mates is, and so on. Will you be the designated driver tonight?
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1: Nalak Kadich Noongar Mort Kain Kadak Nidjabudja. We acknowledge the Noongar people as the traditional custodians of this land. Good morning. Hi, Anthony Ward live in the studios here in beautiful Bolu. And I say beautiful, it's a chilly, nippy, winter's morning here. And shall we have a look at the weather? I see what's happening out there. Hey, today is going to be an 18 in showers, getting down to a low tonight of 18. Partly cloudy from Monday, partly cloudy in 18 and no rain Tuesday, no rain Wednesday in 20, sunny and no rain on Thursday, a shower or two and 22 on Friday, and shower or two in 18 on Saturday. That's the daily forecast and the week ahead here in beautiful Bolu in Perth, Western Australia, God's country. Hey, good morning. We've got an eclectic mix, a variety of different Christian songs to encourage you in your faith, yeah, and in your walk with God, and how you relate to others out there. That's where it all matters. How do you relate to other people? Sometimes we can know the Bible, the B-I-B-L-E, and say, that's the book for me. I live by the word. My tongue's a sword. Well, is it? For by grace are you saved through faith, and that not of ourselves, it is a gift of God, not of works, lest any man should boast. You know, I ask a lot of people, hey, have you thought about where you're going to spend eternity? How are you going to get into heaven? And I said, well, I'll live a pretty good life. I'll be okay. Well, that's not exactly how God offers his gift of eternal salvation in heaven. And we're going to have a look at that. See, it's not what we've done. It's not our works. It's what the Lord Jesus Christ has done. And we're going to have a look at that today on the Gospel Celebration Show. We are indeed. But first, here's Phil Wally Stack and the mission here on Gospel Celebration. But wait, want to be part of the show? You too can SMS your favorite Christian song and dedication, perhaps a word of encouragement to another believer in your local church or in your community, and let them know that they can hear it here on 100.9 FM Noongar Radio. Did you know we're on the internet? 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We are live, and we broadcast not across this great state here in WA, this great nation, but anywhere there's an internet-enabled device around the world. 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Good morning.

Yes, there's Hillsong there and the live version of the Lord's Prayer here on Gospel Celebration. Good morning, Anthony Ward with you to 9 a.m. this morning. Don't forget, you too can be part of the show. If you wish to, you can SMS your favourite Christian song request and a dedication to someone, just to encourage them. How? 0476 797 601, and it comes right through to the studio here in beautiful Bolu. We're on Beaufort Street. We're right just on the other side of the city. Yeah, on the other side of the railway tracks, but it's the good side. It's the blessed side. That's how we look at it here at Noongar Radio. Hey, the text for today comes from Titus 3:5. Titus, T-I-T-U-S, Titus 3:5. Tell you why I'm sharing this verse with you. It was actually my pastor's favorite verse

back in the days when I was attending Nolamara Baptist Church, which was an independent Baptist church, and a man, a very tough man of God, and that was Pastor Roger Monasmith. And I don't want to embarrass you, Pastor Roger, but yeah, I know that was Your Life Verse and Titus 3:5, and it really encouraged me. And it took me a long, long, long time to really kind of get my head around it, really. I'll read it to you, Titus 3:5. Not by works of righteousness which we have done, but according to his mercy, he saved us by the washing of regeneration and renewing of the Holy Ghost. King James. Titus 3:5. Wow. And I'm going to come back to that verse a bit more and talk about it a bit more in deep, break it down, and we'll just try and get an understanding for that. Christians as well, that verse is also for you, just a reminder, hey, there is none good, no but one. That one is the Lord Jesus Christ. It is indeed. It's we by grace. Yeah, isn't that amazing? We don't deserve it, but we're here by the grace of God. Amazing grace. And this is Jeffrey Gurumul Yunupingu, and Amazing Grace here on Noongar Radio in Bolu. Good morning.

The next song needs no introduction. The other day in rehearsal, Aretha began to sing it. And she got to the part that says, through many dangers. And I looked over at her and saw the tears rolling out of her eyes. Because never did we think, I think 20 years ago, that God would do great things for us. And it wasn't because we were anybody important, but it's just because God's been merciful.

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0: so much. 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
1: Tomorrow night you'll... It's now time to celebrate with God's Word, manna from heaven. And this morning we're looking in the New Testament, the book of Ephesians, in chapter 2, verses 8 and 9. It reads as follows. For by grace are you saved through faith, and that not of yourselves, it is a gift of God, not of works, lest any man should boast. Ephesians chapter 2, verse 8 and 9. 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

0: 26th of July. Word for the day. Ketelang Wada. Know therefore that the Lord your God is God, the faithful God who keeps covenant and steadfast love with those who love him and keep his commandments to a thousand generations. Deuteronomy 7:9 ESV. Dear friends and family, once slaves in Egypt and daily despised, freed Hebrew people by God became prized. We too face great griefs when wrongly advised. Jesus then told us, repent, be baptized. From sins now cleansed and by God's love surprised, let's then give thanks and keep faith exercised. Alleluia. Yanganula Bridia.
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2: You are indeed, and don't forget, if you want to SMS a favourite song of yours, a Christian song to encourage someone, please do. Don't be shy. Get your phone out, type this number, and I'll send your request straight in through to the studio here live in Boorloo, Perth, Western Australia. You ready? This is the number, 0476 797 601. That's 0476 797 601. A couple of little requests come through, like they didn't want to give their name. They just said, this is from my brother, and he said, don't get your hopes up too high, just follow God and he'll give you true hope. Wow. Another one is okay, they're obviously incarcerated in jail, and just says, follow the truth. Simple as that. And you are welcome. You don't have to be in jail. You could be free. You could be driving on the road. You're on the way to church. Hey, eyes on the road, Rhonda. It's quite wet out there at the moment. Showers today. Yes, showers today in 18. 1 to 5 millimetres of rain. And it's going to be partly cloudy tomorrow, getting down to a low of night of 8 degrees and 18 maximum tomorrow. There's no rain Tuesday, Wednesday, Thursday, for all those there who wash the clothes and need some sunny days to dry them. Good news about that, no rain then. But thank you, God, for the rain. Hey, the lawns are looking nice, lush and green. And we give thanks to the Creator God for providing for us. Yes, even the rain provides us that beautiful, oh, nothing better than to drink pure rainwater. Oh, it's just so refreshing just to cleanse you inside, and even to just bathe in the rainwater is just something very, very special indeed. It is indeed. Well, I mentioned earlier about a verse, Titus 3:5. I'm going, well, Anthony, I was waiting for you to get back to that. Let's just put Titus 3:5 in context, meaning let's look at the other verses around us. How does it sit? Well, Titus 2:5 says, speak evil of no man, to be no